Fun Asia is celebrating World Music Day because every moment has a song, every mood has a melody, whether it's a romance or heartbreak, a wedding anthem or a party favorite. 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

0: Let us know your jam 972-235-5555. Anshika ne mujhe bola hai, tu aake dekh le ka gana please bajaiye, King ka gana hai ye. And I'm like, yes, 100%. It has 600 million views. Can you imagine? Of course, it's a super, super duper famous song. But I had no idea that it was at 600. Here you go, Anshika. Aur agar aapke paas bhi Anshika ki tarah gaane ho, toh let us know. 972-235-5555. And you can also follow us on social media. Prem Joshi Podcast on YouTube, Instagram and Facebook. DMs are open. You can also quickly plug in your song there and give us a shout out.
1: Carnival, the last ride.

Welcome back, ladies and gentlemen. This is the Sunday Pop Station with Prem. I hope you're having a beautiful late Sunday evening with your friends, family and loved ones. Subah ko to hum kuch nahi kar paaye because of the barish, but ab shaam ko sab log ja rahe hain grocery shopping ke liye, apne dinner ke liye, get togethers ke liye. Aap kuch bhi kar rahe hain, but aap Farisha ko sun rahe hain, isliye humko bahut maza aa raha hai yaar. And please let us know yaar, call us. You can talk to us. You can suggest a song. You can give a shout out if somebody has a birthday celebration, whatever. Let us know. हमको उन खुशी में शामिल होने की बहुत बहुत इच्छा है और अपेक्षा है और मनोकामना है. So let us know. And the studio का number is 972-235-5555. Make sure that from 8 to 9 we are playing all the pop songs. It can be from the 90s, 2000s and even today. Not from the movies, but from the albums. FIFA World Cup is here. We've been waiting for this. We've been hearing about this since the last 2-3 years. Finally, the week of the World Cup is here. Pehla match, Thursday, 11 June, ko hone wala hai, Mexico versus South Africa. It's in Mexico City. Korea versus Czech. It's in Estadia. Aur Friday ko bahut interesting match rahega kyunki hamare home ka match hai yaar. US versus Paraguay LMA hone wala hai aur fir Canada versus Bosnia hai Toronto mein. So it's going to be amazing. Thursday, Friday, Saturday, Sunday back to back matches hai. And of course Monday or Tuesday ko bhi hai because this is the group A, group B, group C, group D. To pehle group A ka match hoga, uske baad group B, uske baad group C, uske baad group D. It's going to be amazing and it's going to be interesting. Next song is Breathless.

Welcome back, ladies and gentlemen. Keep your songs coming back to back. जबरदस्त request आ रहे हैं यार. 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Oh my god, you've made my job easier. Thank you so much, ladies and gentlemen. Keep them coming. 972-235-5555 is the studio का number. 972-235-5555. Let us know your jam, and if you can't pick up the phone and let us know, you can always message us. DMs are always open. Prem Joshi Podcast on Instagram. All right, PremJoshi Podcast. Here we go. Safi ne hume recommend kiya Lucky Ali ka gana Dekha Hai Aise Bhi, one of the most iconic songs of Lucky Ali.

Welcome back, ladies and gentlemen. Back to back, zabardast request aa gaye. I'll make sure to play all the songs that I have been requested. Ladies and gentlemen, of course, ye ek jo gana bajega, uske baad ek chota sa commercial break rahega. Uske baad teen requests back to back hai. Thank you so much, everybody. This is the Sunday Pop Station with RJ Prem. I hope everybody is enjoying the music that we are playing. I hope you're enjoying the show. If you are, make sure you follow us on social media because we do a lot off the air as well. It's called Prem Joshi Podcast. PremJoshi. पॉडकास्ट रिची ने हमें रेकमेंड किया है पुरानी जीन्स अली हैदर का आइकॉनिक गाना. Here we go.

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8: 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I hope you're having a beautiful Sunday evening with your friends, family and loved ones. काफी लोग अपनी grocery runs करने जा रहे हैं, कभी कुछ लोग dinner से वापस आ रहे हैं, get together से वापस आ रहे हैं. 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You know, Sunday रात को सब लोगों का tension और stress का parameter एकदम high हो जाता है. तो हमारे show का motto यही है कि stress कम कर दे, pressure थोड़ा कम कर दे, गानों से, हमारे conversation से and 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He was that talented person and he's still a talented and he's also coming to the US as well. So yeah, Rahul, here's your song.

All right, welcome back, ladies and gentlemen. 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Next gana hame Krishna ne recommend kiya hai, Made in India. I honestly, genuinely, I'm saying this, ladies and gentlemen, ye segment jab hum karte hai 8 se 9, jo pop segment hai hamara, usme Made in India ka recommendation na aaye, aisa ho hi nahi sakta. So Krishna, thank you so much for recommending us this iconic song of this iconic segment, Made in India by Alisha Chennai.

All right, I can say one thing, that it was a very interesting song, Deepika. Thank you so much. Ladies and gentlemen, keep them coming. 972-235-5555. Ek bahut hi zabardast gana mujhe recommend kiya hai Praveen ne, and it is personally my favorite song, okay? If I have to pick like top 5 songs of the pop segment, of the Hindi pop segment, this is one of them. Tera Mera Pyar by Kumar Sanu. Can you imagine this song is 26 years old? 26 saal purana gana hai ye.

Welcome back, ladies and gentlemen. This is the Sunday Pop Station with Prem. I hope you're having a beautiful Sunday evening with your friends, family and loved ones. Kuch log apni grocery shopping ke liye ja rahe hain, kuch apne restaurant se wapas aa rahe hain dinner ke baad, apne get togethers ke baad aa rahe hain. Jo bhi kuch kar rahe hain, aap hame sun rahe hain, hamare show ko sun rahe hain, usse aadha hame kya chahiye yaar. Let us know your song if you haven't heard yet. 972-235-5555 and also follow us on social media. 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Ye gana hume recommend kiya tha Sai Shree ne, one of the most iconic songs of Instant Karma. 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To ye hai Gori, A Band of Boys. 2002 mein release kiya gaya ye gana. 24 saal baad bhi aisa lagta hai ki ye aaj ka gana hai. That's the one that I'm talking about. A Band of Boys, Gori.

such an iconic song, ladies and gentlemen. Thank you so much, Radha, for recommending this again. Ladies and gentlemen, I do want to talk about the World Music Day. Phanisha is celebrating that because every moment has a song, every mood has a melody, whether it's romance or heartbreak or wedding anthem or a party favorite. 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And here's the exciting part. 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

Such an iconic voice of the late Jagjit Singh. Ladies and gentlemen, welcome. This is the Sunday Pop Station with Prem. I hope you're having an amazing Sunday night with your friends, family and loved ones. Aur agar nahi hai koi friend, family, loved ones baaju mein, to hum hai na yaar. Aap, hamara show aapka hi to hai. I hope we're making sure that you're having some fun and enjoying this beautiful music and giving you the positive vibes that you need for your work week ahead. 972-235-5555 is the studio ka number. You can also follow us on social media. That is Prem Joshi Podcast. P-R-E-M-J-O-S-H-I Podcast. Main isliye bol raha hu iske bare mein ki agar koi aapke paas friend, family, lovers nahi hai, it's really important to talk, ladies and gentlemen. I had an interesting conversation with a therapist, a counselor on my podcast the other day, where she mentioned the cost of people not talking, not communicating their feelings to anybody, right? I'm not talking about a professional conversation. I'm talking about just saying, hey, what's up? I just want to talk about my feelings. I just want to talk about what's going on in my life. To anybody, you should have that one person, right? Find that one person, create that connection, create that relationship if your family is very, very far from you, because it's really important, ladies and gentlemen. It has become an epidemic for sure, and mental health cannot be a back burner, it has to be a front burner. Thank you so much, everybody. Next gana, ekdam iconic gana, hume recommend kiya hai Priyanka ne, Asha Bhosle, and of course, Adnan Sami ka iconic ke iconic awazo mein. Good.

All right, ladies and gentlemen, last song of the segment hume recommend kiya hai Sanvi ne, who's again just 5 years old and has recommended a song that Sanvi really likes. It's called Lamborghini, and that song is, oh my god, 600 million views. Oof, that's a viral song, ladies and gentlemen. Here we go. If you have songs like Sanvi, let us know. 972-235-5555 is the studio number.

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0: All right. Welcome back, ladies and gentlemen. This was the Sunday Pop Station with RJ Prem. I hope you enjoyed the segment as much as I did. अब मेरा वक्त हो चुका है बाय बाय टाटा बोलने का और हमारे नए आरजे का टाइम आ चुका है. So here with me is Kavya, who's going to be doing show every Sunday from 10 to 12. Kavya, you want to say hi?
1: Hello, hi, hello, namaste. मैं हूँ काव्या और मैं आपको every Sunday 10 to 12 show करने आऊंगी. मैं आपकी नया आरजे हूँ.
0: Oh, fantastic, Kavya. और काव्या हमारे डायरेक्स वासियों का वैसे बहुत ही जबरदस्त है क्योंकि if you ask them anything like hey recommend a song on the pop segment or anything they will let you know on the studio line. All right.
1: Yeah.
0: So thank you everybody, ladies and gentlemen. We are keeping the momentum on. 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

0: ladies. 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
2: Mark Hill is the leader Frisco needs to move forward together. 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
22: Ladies and gentlemen, welcome to the show. 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

0: This is Fun Asia Radio, the world news read by Shabnam Madgil. An offshore magnitude 7.8 earthquake rocked the southern Philippines this morning, killing at least 32 people, injuring more than 200 others, mostly in damaged buildings, and sending a 1-meter tsunami into nearby coast. Few buildings collapsed and key infrastructure sustained quake damage in the city of General Santos, and tsunami damage was reported in coastal villages. Smaller waves were measured in Indonesia and Palau and as far away as southern Japan. The quake also triggered a landslide in Sarangani province in the southern Philippines that killed 13 villagers. We have more than 100 days into the Middle East crisis, the Strait of Hormuz remaining the world's biggest shipping question mark. Iran has now signaled that the strategic waterway will reopen, but not quite as before. According to Iran's ambassador to Moscow, the route will operate under new conditions set by Iranian and Omani authorities, including fees for services linked to the passage. The tentative Middle East ceasefire has teetered this morning as Israel and Iran traded airstrikes in the biggest escalation in the crisis for weeks. And President Trump urged both sides to, I quote, immediately stop shooting. Iran is reporting more Israeli attacks in various parts of the country, including one in Hamdan province in the northwest, which is close to the powerful Revolutionary Guards. Israel and Iran trading fire today, seriously testing a fragile truce and threatening hopes for a deal to end the Middle East war. President Trump urging Israel and Iran to swiftly halt their attacks on each other, issuing a second appeal in less than a day as he worked to prevent the conflict from derailing talks with Tehran. Iran has said that a recent wave of Israeli strikes against the country was fully coordinated with the United States forces. President Trump spoke with Benjamin Netanyahu by telephone from his golf club in Bedminster, New Jersey, for a little less than half an hour yesterday without giving any details. Earlier today, an Israeli airstrike targeted a petrochemical firm in southwestern Iran, causing partial damage to the industrial complex. And Iran has fired nearly 30 missiles towards Israel since last night, marking the first exchange of fire between the two countries since a truce in April. And a drone of the U.S. Zionist enemy, as they call them, was targeted and destroyed by Iran's air defenses in the skies over Tehran. And flights from Iran's Shahid Ayatollah Dastgheb Airport in the city of Shiraz have been paused because of the current circumstances. India has expressed deep concern over the renewed escalation of violence in the Middle East, calling for immediate de-escalation and a return to diplomatic negotiations. The Indian embassy in Tehran has issued an urgent advisory asking Indian nationals to avoid traveling to Iran and urging those already in the country to leave at the earliest through available transport options. The Forward Seamen's Union of India has sought urgent assistance for 24 Indian seafarers aboard a vessel reportedly attacked off the coast of Oman amid heightened tensions in the region linked to the Israel-Iran conflict. Oil prices have risen more than 4% this morning as these renewed Israeli strikes on Iran and fresh attacks on Lebanon have soured the hopes of an imminent end to the wider war. U.S. stock futures trading mixed this morning after Iran attacked Israel, putting pressure on a fragile ceasefire in the Middle East, and investors continue to reprice rate hike bets and assess the artificial intelligence trade. Apple will host its annual Worldwide Developers Conference today at its Cupertino, California headquarters. In the event, Tim Cook's last as CEO of the company will serve as a kind of reboot of Apple's AI strategy, which has lagged behind competing firms' efforts to date. And the biggest news out of the show, which runs through the 12th of this month, will likely be the debut of Apple's long-delayed AI-infused version of Siri. The Super Mario Galaxy movie becomes the first this year to cross $1 billion in revenue. And President Trump lasted through probing questions about his Iran war strategy and repeated weather disruptions during an interview with U.S. broadcaster NBC, but angrily stormed out when confronted over his unfounded claims of election fraud. President Trump abruptly ended this contentious and rainy interview with NBC's Meet the Press after he was challenged for saying without evidence that California's elections are rigged. And a top House artificial intelligence policy advisor said he'll leave his position at the end of June, marking the exit of a leading figure helping craft policies for frontier technologies. The journey has been a privilege of a lifetime, said advisor Sriram Krishnan, and did not give a reason for leaving, but wrote in the Post that he intends to help tackle some of the large challenges facing America related to AI. Mormon leaders, military veterans and elected officials reacted with anger to a new Department of Defense policy that does not consider the Church of Jesus Christ of Latter-day Saints to be a Christian religion as part of a wider effort to cut down the U.S. military's list of recognized faiths. Los Angeles City Council member Nithya Raman has surged past reality television personality Spencer Pratt in the city's mayoral primary election yesterday, capping off a five-day turnaround after she fell behind Pratt on election night. She now sits in second place with Pratt in third, according to the latest vote count from the Los Angeles Registrar Recorder. Governor Greg Abbott has expanded a statewide disaster declaration as federal officials confirmed a second case of New World screwworm in a Zavala County calf, ramping up efforts to protect Texas livestock from the parasitic fly. Ladies and gentlemen, you're listening to the World News on the Funasia Network. Search and rescue volunteers in Japan have found the body of an Auburn University student who went missing during a family vacation, marking a tragic end to a frantic days-long search across forest mountains as James Weston Hingenbotham, 20 years old, was found dead outside Kyoto. And we do also have Shimagudan won Best Musical at the 79 Tony Awards yesterday, while Liberation won Best New Play. And the awards come as Broadway's 25-26 season grossed a record $1.9 billion in ticket sales, up 3.5% from last year. Lewis Hamilton blew a kiss to girlfriend Kim Kardashian while he stood on the podium to celebrate finishing in second place at the F1 Monaco Grand Prix. And that happened yesterday. I'll have more news for you in the next hour of the program. Stay with us right here on the Funasia Network. 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

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And whenever you hear any traffic updates around the DFW area or any accident reports here, we do bring them to you on the Funasia network, courtesy Attorney Omar Khwaja's offices.

Mark Hill, ladies and gentlemen, is the leader that Frisco needs to move forward together. As a former school board president, Mark has a proven record of integrity, fiscal responsibility and bringing people together. 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This announcement was paid for by Mark Hill for mayor.

Fanisha is celebrating World Music Day, because every moment has a song and every mood has a melody. Whether it's romance or heartbreak, a wedding anthem or a party favourite, we want to know your topics. From the 1st to the 15th of June, we are filling out our Google forms and nominating your favourite songs across different music categories. Fanasia will select the most loved songs from each genre and the songs that have become the heartbeat of millions. And on the 21st of June, World Music Day, every Fanasia show will be dedicated to a different music genre, featuring the winning selections. And here's the exciting part. 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Let's celebrate the magic of music with Funasia 104.9 FM. The Mahatma Gandhi Memorial of North Texas, in partnership with the Consulate General of India, cordially invites you to International Day of Yoga. Yoga for Humanity at the Mahatma Gandhi Memorial Plaza in Irving on Sunday, the 21st of June, from 7:30 to 9:30 in the morning. Chief guest is the Honorable D.C. Manjunath, the Consul General of India in Houston, and special guest of honor, the Honorable Al Zapanta, Irving City Mayor. Yoga and meditation by heartfulness, advancing in love. For more details, you can go on to mgmnt.org, Mahatma Gandhi Memorial of North Texas, which is a collaboration of the India Association of North Texas and the Indo-American Friendship Council. Yoga mats will be provided, but do wear comfortable clothes, and then breakfast will be served at the Mahatma Gandhi Memorial of North Texas on Sunday, the 21st, from 7:30 to 9:30 in the morning. And all you Dallas Bollywood fans, your playlist is about to come alive. Vishal and Shekhar, the duo behind some of Bollywood's biggest super hits, bringing the super hit tour to Dallas. 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

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I will have the world news coming up right after this track.

0: This is Fun Asia Radio, the world news, read by Shabnam Madgill. An offshore magnitude 7.8 earthquake has rocked the southern Philippines this morning, killing at least 32 people, injuring more than 200 others, mostly in damaged buildings, and sending a 1-meter tsunami into nearby coasts. More than 100 days into the Middle East crisis, the Strait of Hormuz remains the world's biggest shipping question mark. Iran has now signaled that the strategic waterway will reopen, but not quite as before. According to Iran's ambassador to Moscow, the route will operate under new conditions set by Iranian and Omani authorities, including fees for services linked to the passage. The tentative Middle East ceasefire has teetered this morning as Israel and Iran traded airstrikes in the biggest escalation in the crisis for weeks, and President Trump urged both sides to immediately stop shooting. Israel and Iran traded fire today, seriously testing a fragile truce and threatening hopes for a deal to end the Middle East war. And President Trump urging Israel and Iran to swiftly halt their attacks on each other, issuing a second appeal in less than a day as he worked to prevent the conflict from derailing talks with Tehran. Iran fired nearly 30 missiles towards Israel since last night, marking the first exchange of fire between the two countries since a truce in April. And a drone of the, I quote, U.S. Zionist enemy, targeted and destroyed by Iran's air defense in the skies over Tehran, and the sound of explosions was also heard in the city of Isfahan. Flights from Iran's Shahid Ayatollah Dastagheeb Airport in the city of Shiraz have been paused because of the current circumstances. And the Forward Seamen's Union of India sought urgent assistance for 24 Indian seafarers aboard a vessel reportedly attacked off the coast of Oman amid heightened tensions in the region linked to the Israel-Iran conflict. And the Indian embassy in Tehran today issued an urgent advisory asking Indian nationals to avoid traveling to Iran and urging those already in the country to leave at the earliest through available transport options. India has expressed deep concern over the renewed escalation of violence in the Middle East, calling for immediate de-escalation and a return to diplomatic negotiations. Oil prices have risen more than 4% this morning as renewed Israeli strikes on Iran and fresh attacks on Lebanon has soured hopes of an imminent end to the wider war. U.S. stock futures trading mixed this morning, and Apple hosting its annual Worldwide Developers Conference today at its Cupertino, California headquarters. In the event, Tim Cook's last CEO of the company will serve as a kind of reboot for Apple's AI strategy, which has lagged behind competing firms' efforts to date. And the biggest news out of the show, which runs through the 12th of this month, will likely be the debut of Apple's long-delayed AI-infused version of Siri. The Super Mario Galaxy movie becomes the first 2026 film to cross $1 billion in revenue. And President Trump abruptly ended a contentious and rainy interview with NBC's Meet the Press after he was challenged for saying without evidence that California's elections are rigged. Los Angeles City Council member Nithya Raman has surged past reality television personality Spencer Pratt in the city's mayoral primary election yesterday, capping off a 5-day turnaround after she fell behind Pratt on election night. Governor Greg Abbott has expanded a statewide disaster declaration as federal officials confirmed a second case of New World screwworm in a Zavala County calf, ramping up efforts to protect Texas livestock from the parasitic fly. Shimagadoon won Best Music at the 79th Tony Awards yesterday, while Liberation won Best New Play. And the awards come as Broadway's 25-26 season grossed a record $1.9 billion in ticket sales. Lewis Hamilton blew a kiss to his girlfriend Kim Kardashian while he stood on the podium to celebrate finishing in second place at the F1 Monaco Grand Prix yesterday. The reality star was spotted proudly filming the Ferrari driver. And President Trump is set to attend tonight's NBA Finals Game 3 between the New York Knicks and San Antonio Spurs in New York City's Madison Square Garden. And even though he and New York Mayor Zoran Mamdani might be on the opposite ends of the political spectrum, Mamdani had some classy things to say about the president's attendance at the game. Ahead of tonight's showdown, Mamdani made it clear that while he won't be sitting anywhere near President Trump at the game, even if he does not attend, Trump is welcome at the Garden, just like every other longtime New Yorker and Knicks fan. Iran's World Cup squad landed in Mexico yesterday under the shadow of a bitter diplomatic row after the U.S., in open military conflict with Tehran, refused to issue visas for some team support staff. You're listening to the World News on the Fun Asia Network, and 19-year-old Mira Andreeva routed Maha Chaulinska to win the women's singles title at the French Open, becoming the youngest to do so since Monica Seles in 1992. And on the men's side, Alexander Zverev beat Flavio Cobolli in five sets, marked Zverev's first Grand Slam title despite his being ranked third in the world and having notched 24 prior singles tournament wins since turning pro in 2013. The third largest Ebola outbreak ever recorded is currently ripping through the Democratic Republic of Congo, with over 1,000 reported cases and 233 confirmed deaths so far. Ukrainian forces struck oil facilities in Russia and occupied Ukraine as part of their campaign aimed at making Moscow pay an economic cost for the war, as President Zelensky has warned President Putin that Ukraine is very close to producing a ballistic missile that could be fired into Russia. China's President Xi Jinping made a rare visit to North Korea today, where he proclaimed a willingness to bring ties to new heights during a meeting with Kim Jong-un. Cyber criminals launch more than 92,000 malware attacks worldwide, disguised as popular artificial intelligence agents and services between January and May. And it is dozens of suspected global scam compounds in Cambodia that are still in operation despite a months-long crackdown by authorities. India registered their biggest victory in Test cricket today, defeating Afghanistan by an innings and 300 runs on the third day of the one-off test in New Chandigarh. The rupee began the week on a negative note, with the market sentiment weighed down by a strong dollar, rising crude oil prices and escalating geopolitical tensions. As Finance Minister Nirmala Sitharaman said, more than 58 crore Jan Dhan accounts have brought crores of Indians into the formal banking system, strengthening financial inclusion across the country. And that, ladies and gentlemen, is all I have in the news for the moment. More coming up in the next hour of the program.
1: Frisco is growing fast, and the future of our city needs experienced leadership. 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Rod believes in safer neighborhoods, smarter development, strong public services, and protecting the family values that makes Frisco special. This election, your vote matters. Vote Rod Willhauer for Frisco Mayor, because the next 4 years will define the next 40 for Frisco.
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0: Before we play the next song, we have a guest on our airwaves. Mr. Bharat Bhakta is here from the Bharati end of us. Good morning, sir. How are you?
14: Good morning, Sadnamji. How are yourself? All good here. Look like we are going to have a wonderful day today.
0: Yes, it is. Getting rather warm, but then after all, it is June and the summer is here on us. So, yeah, at some points this week, we will touch a heat index that will cross 100 degrees. And I hope you and all the residents at Bharatiya Nivas are going to stay cool.
14: Yeah, I'm going to turn the fountains on for them.
0: That's nice. That's really nice. It's their home after all, and they feel so much at home when they can, when you do these things for them that make them feel very much at home, whether it's food or activities or just general hygiene and cleanliness and nutrition, whatever it is that you take care of, you do it very, very well. And so let me applaud you for this amazing facility called the Bharatiya Nivas for all our seniors. And I know that you're introducing a lot of new stuff now for our seniors. So do tell our listeners a little more about that.
14: Yes, indeed. So we are glad to, I'm glad to say that probably we are going to be in a full swing offering services for assisted living as well as memory care, which we have started already. And we have about 7 to 8 residents already in this particular area.
0: So Bharatji, are they going to be on one particular floor, people with that need memory care?
14: Yes, those who have a memory care needs, they will be on one floor particularly, because the state law requires that they remain in a one particular unit or area for their safety.
0: Yes.
14: So we have to comply with some laws and their own safety, and the safety of the, you know, the children, the safety of themselves. So we do have to put them on a one particular floor, which is rather large, with, you know, plenty of area for them to move around. So, yes, indeed, they will be located on a floor number 3, and we'll be putting their assisted living on a fourth floor, which that's how it has been designed very nicely. And they do have their, you know, like what is required for them to have a sun exposure and everything. So we have built a special deck for them so they can enjoy even daytime going out without going outside, you know, open ground, be exposed to anything else. So they can be, you know, go on a third floor, fourth floor, where we have put nicely sun deck for them as well.
0: Wow, that sounds nice. I mean, it is, it's difficult because as we see more and more cases of dementia that need memory care increasing in our community, I think that kind of care is so essential. And it just recognizing these features that are causing this,
14: This is not, I think, particular to one community. We thought that probably among the Indian community is less or more, but that is not the case. I think as I have the aged community, and we have about 75 plus residents living here, you know, we begin to see that with the age at 85 and 90, you begin to see some sort of memory issues. Mm-hmm. And most of them, they are okay living as an independent, as long as they're one of the partner is able to take care of the other partner. Mm-hmm. But at times, it becomes difficult for even the partner to take care of them. Yes. Or for us, so we are better off putting them in the particular area so if for their own safety.
0: So the third floor is being assigned for memory care, and the fourth floor for any other assistance that you need as far as your medical condition is concerned.
14: Correct. However, you know, you have been here many times. Mm-hmm. So those who prefer not to move and that they want the services in their own unit, wherever it is, we are able to provide their services as well. Because there are some of them, they prefer, they have, like, suppose they have two bedroom and a husband and wife want to stay together. And also they are able to afford the services coming from, you know, different areas. So we are able to accommodate them as well. So this is already happening, which is the beauty over here. But we do bring them for all other activities where most of the residents are on the lower floor. And we bring them periodically or almost every day they come and enjoy the other's company as well. So they don't feel left out.
0: Yeah, so every case, ladies and gentlemen, is handled with the utmost care there at the Bharatiya Nivas as our community is aging. It could be your parents, other family members, your friends, parents or family members, or yourselves who are listening to us right now. Please do go check out the Bharatiya Nivas and make sure that you get all the details there depending on the care that you need. I am going to give you the number to call. You can make an appointment by calling 214-838-7750. 214-838-7750, and it is 7750 LBJ Freeway in Dallas, right there on the eastbound service road of Highway 635 at the Coit Road exit. And do visit the website, bharatiyanivas.com. The website is good, but I don't think it does justice for you to actually go there and take a tour yourself. And the team there at the Bharatiya Nivas will be very happy to help you with that. Tell us a little more about the care during the day that you are introducing very soon, Mr. Bhakta.
14: Right. So we are going to be introducing, hopefully, this within 90 days. Mm-hmm. We'll be opening up daycare center. Mm-hmm. It's going to be a lovely daycare center among our community, which will accommodate almost 80 daycares. Resident, and it will be also full of activity, which will open from 7 o'clock to 5 o'clock in the evening. So those children that are working and they want to bring their parents and leave them here, we should be able to take care of them. Hopefully they will one day decide to stay with our community, because as I see, and I think I have mentioned a couple of times, we have become a super center to kill the loneliness. Mm-hmm. The biggest problem at that age when you are alone is loneliness. And I think we have become the doctors over here, or we are able to remove the loneliness. That's why I call myself, we are at Bharatiya Nivas, we are the super center to kill the loneliness.
0: I have noticed and that. And yes, go ahead.
14: They do enjoy, and I think you have noticed that even some of them, they were coming in a wheelchair, where we felt like, okay, they're almost through their life, end of the tunnel,

0: They do enjoy, and I think you have noticed that even the some of them, they were coming in a wheelchair, where we felt like, okay, they're almost through their life, end of the tunnel, and now the same people pushing the wheelchair, putting their caregivers and pushing them. And when I see this, you know, all these seniors, they're giving me a hug and telling me, the Bharat Bhai, thank you so much for opening this place. It gives me immense joy to see that it is all worth it to bring the community together where they enjoy each other, like-minded people. So this has become a joy center for so many. And I'll just tell you very quickly example that yesterday, some of the listeners may have heard of the Jacobs Engineering. They have 66,000 employees worldwide. Their CEO, his name is Bob Pragada. He came over here yesterday and he said, Bharat Bhai, my mom is very picky. She has shown every single place in America, but she has fallen in love with Bharati Nivas. That makes me very happy.
1: It does. That's wonderful. They are a lovely family out there. And ladies and gentlemen, Mr. Bharat Bhakta and his entire team completely focused on the seniors of our community. And a little while ago, yeah, Mr. Bhakta was talking about daycare. Now, this is not a daycare for the children. It's a daycare for the seniors, where you can leave them in the morning and pick them up in the evening, and they can have a good time there with the people like themselves and enjoy whatever the activities and menu is for that day. And I think that's a great service that you have introduced, Mr. Bhakta.
0: Yeah, I just like to add very quickly that we have incentivized this particularly from next 90 days. We'll be giving out $2,500 gift voucher to anybody coming as a long-term or turning into long-term under any care, whether it's going to be independent or assisted living or the memory care. Anybody comes in over here, they'll be getting a $2,500 voucher. As well as those who decide, I think I strongly recommend to some listeners, they are doubtful that how the Bharati Nivas will be, just come for 1 week. Still will give you 20% discount and see for yourself. And most of the time you become a believer that this is the place for you or your loved ones to be here for long term.
1: Absolutely. Thank you so much for giving us all this information. Do go ahead and try it out. They will let you be there for a week or X number of days until you decide what it is that you want to do. And Mr. Bhakta, I want to thank you very much for bringing this to our community. It's the seniors that we need to take care of, for those in the latter part of their lives. And you have done such a marvelous, remarkable job there in taking care of them. And for that, I want to thank you very much.
0: Thank you.
1: Thank you. Ladies and gentlemen, Mr. Bhakta, who owns the Bharati Nivas, one more time, I'll give you the number, 214-838-7750. It's 7750 LBJ Freeway in Dallas, bharatiyanivas.com.

Let's round up this hour of the program. If you have any questions, any requests, dedications, comments, feedback, suggestions, I'll take your calls.

0: city?
1: It was in Medina, located in present-day Saudi Arabia, that Muhammad the Prophet, one of the most influential religious and political leaders in history, who dies. In the arms of Aisha, his third and favorite wife, some scholars have identified the date as today's date in the year 632. The founder of Islam and the proclaimer of the Quran.

0: Michelangelo's David was installed in Florence on today's date. In the year 1504, in the Cathedral of Florence, Michelangelo's statue of David, that was commissioned in 1501 and considered the prime statement of the Renaissance ideal of perfect humanity. Iceland's Laki volcano begins an 8-month eruption, killing nearly 10,000 people on today's date in 1783. And Frank Lloyd Wright was born on today's date in 1867 in Wisconsin. An architect and writer, an abundantly creative master of American architecture, and his prairie style became the basis of 20th century residential design in the United States. He's the one who said, an idea is salvation by imagination. Biophysicist Francis Crick, who along with James Dewey Watson and Maurice Wilkins received the 1962 Nobel Prize for Physiology or Medicine for their determination of the molecular structure of DNA, was born in Northampton, England on today's date in 1916. And Suharto was born on today's date in 1921, an army officer and political leader who was president of Indonesia. George Mallory died on today's date in 1924. North face of Mount Everest in Tibet, the British explorer and mountaineer, a leading member of early expeditions to Mount Everest, and his disappearance on that mountain in 1924 became one of the most celebrated mysteries of the 20th century. His body was discovered years later in 1999, though it is unknown if he reached the summit of Everest before dying. George Mallory. On the 8th of June in 1924, it was this English geologist who caught sight of George Mallory and Andrew Sandy Irvine, the two fellow members of this British expedition to climb Mount Everest. Far in the distance, each man a tiny black spot silhouetted against the snow. Barbara Bush was born on today's date in 1925 in New York City. The American First Lady from 1989 to 93, married to George H.W. Bush, the 41st President of the United States, and mother of George W. Bush, the 43rd President of the United States. Very popular First Lady, noted for her charitable and humanitarian efforts. Joan Rivers was born on today's date.
1: Your face is like the war in Iraq, an expensive bloody mess that everybody's tired of seeing.
0: That was on today's date in 1933 in Brooklyn, New York. Joan Rivers was born, the American entertainer who launched her career in show business in the 60s as a raspy voice, no-holds-barred nightclub and television comic, and who was specially known for skewering both herself and celebrities. The stand-up comic, born on today's date. Mind her personal life. For her often brash routines, the first woman to host a late-night talk show, Joan Rivers. The American Medical Association officially recognized birth control at the organization's annual assembly, and the participants approved resolutions that called for the AMA to investigate the various forms of contraception with a view to disseminating authoritative information and promote the teaching of proper methods of birth control in medical schools. Happened on today's date in 1937.

0: The singer who hit number one with this song, These Boots Are Made for Walking.
1: You got something for me.
0: Nancy Sinatra.
1: Something.
0: She also duetted with her father, Frank Sinatra.
1: You've been a messin' where you shouldn't have been a messin'.
0: Nancy Sinatra was born on today's date in 1940 in Jersey City, New Jersey, the American singer and actress who forged a successful music career separate from that of her famous father, singer and actor Frank Sinatra. She cemented her status as a recording artist in her own right with her number one hit that you're listening to, These Boots Are Made for Walking, in 1966, which became her signature song.

On the 8th of June in 1948, a hand-built aluminium prototype labeled Number One became the first vehicle to bear the name of one of the world's leading luxury car manufacturers, and that name was Porsche. Hollywood figures, including film stars Freddie March, John Garfield, Paul Muni, and Edward Robinson, are named in an FBI report as Communist Party members. Such reports helped to fuel the anti-communist hysteria in the United States during the 40s and 50s. FBI reported these Hollywood names as communists on today's date in 1949. And on that same date in the same year, George Orwell's novel of dystopian future, 1984, is published on today's date in 1949. And the novel's all-seeing leader, known as Big Brother, became a universal symbol for intrusive government and oppressive bureaucracy. George Orwell, ladies and gentlemen, was the nom de plume of Eric Blair, who was born in India. The son of a British civil servant, Orwell attended school in London and won a scholarship to the elite prep school Eton. British computer scientist Tim Berners-Lee, who was generally credited as the inventor of the World Wide Web, was born on today's date in 1955. And in 1966, the rival National Football League and the American Football League announced that they will merge. And the first Super Bowl between the two leagues took place at the end of 1966 season, though it took until 1970 season for the leagues to unite their operations and integrate their regular season schedules. During the Six-Day War, Israeli aircrafts and torpedo boats attacked the USS Liberty in international waters off Egypt's Gaza Strip on today's date in 1967. And in 1968, 3 days after falling prey to an assassin in California, Senator Robert F. Kennedy is laid to rest at the Arlington National Cemetery in Virginia, 30 yards from the grave of his assassinated older brother, President John F. Kennedy. And on today's date in 1968, James Earl Ray, an escaped American convict, is arrested in London and charged with the assassination of African-American civil rights leader Martin Luther King Jr. Gabby Giffords, born on today's date in 1970 in Tucson, Arizona, an American Democratic politician who served in the U.S. House of Representatives and was the victim of an assassination attempt. Gabby Giffords. Kanye West, born on today's date in 1977 in Atlanta, Georgia, the American producer, rapper, and fashion designer who parlayed his production success in the late 90s and early 2000s into a career as a popular, critically acclaimed solo artist, one of the most controversial and influential celebrities of his generation. He attracted notoriety with a public persona that at times overshadowed his music. Atishi was born on today's date in 1981 in Delhi, an Indian social activist and politician best known as one of the top leaders of the Aam Aadmi Party. She served a brief term as Chief Minister of Delhi Union Territory, replacing Aam Aadmi Party founder Arvind Kejriwal, the third woman and second youngest person to have occupied that post.

On today's date in 1984, the now classic comedy Ghostbusters is released in theaters across the United States. Starring Bill Murray, Dan Aykroyd, and Harold Ramis as disgraced parapsychology professors in New York City who turn to paranormal investigation, hunting down and capturing ghosts.

0: ain't afraid of no ghosts.
1: And it was Serena Williams who defeated her sister Venus Williams to win her first French Open tennis title on today's date in 2002. And in 2009, the UN hosted its first World Oceans Day, which sought to celebrate oceans while also raising awareness of the threats that they and their marine ecosystems faced. World Oceans Day on today's date in 2009.
2: Place I feel a special connection to.
1: American chef and television personality Anthony Bourdain, who helped popularize foodie culture in the early 21st century through his books and television programs.
3: So back in Vietnam.
1: He died by suicide at the age of 61 on today's date in 2018 in France. The American chef, author and television personality Anthony Bourdain.
3: Check.
2: In this case, a local specialty, calm hen, clam rice, sweet meat.
1: Those were some stories from the annals of history that happened on today's date, the 8th of June.

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I do have a giveaway for you, and I'll get that to you before I leave the studios this morning. But I do have the world news coming up right after this track.

0: This is Fun Asia Radio, the world news, read by Shabnam Matgill. An offshore magnitude 7.8 earthquake has rocked the southern Philippines this morning, killing at least 32 people, injuring more than 200 others, mostly in damaged buildings, and sending a one-meter tsunami into nearby coasts. President Trump is urging Israel and Iran to swiftly halt their attacks on each other, issuing a second appeal in less than a day as he worked to prevent the conflict from derailing talks with Tehran. Iran has fired nearly 30 missiles towards Israel since last night, marking the first exchange of fire between the two countries since a truce in April. Flights from Iran's Shahid Ayatollah Dastagib Airport in the city of Shiraz have been paused because of the current circumstances. And more than 100 days into the Middle East crisis, the Strait of Hormuz remains the world's biggest shipping question mark. Iran has now signaled that the strategic waterway will reopen, but not quite as before. According to Iran's ambassador to Moscow, the route will operate under new conditions set by Iranian and Omani authorities, including fees for services linked to the passage. The Forward Seamen's Union of India has sought urgent assistance for 24 Indian seafarers aboard a vessel reportedly attacked off the coast of Oman amid heightened tensions in the region linked to the Israel-Iran conflict. And the Indian embassy in Tehran has issued an urgent advisory asking Indian nationals to avoid traveling to Iran and urging those already in the country to leave at the earliest through available transport options. Oil prices have risen more than 4% today as renewed Israeli strikes on Iran and fresh attacks on Lebanon have soured the hopes of an imminent end to the wider war. Brent crude futures up $4.02 to 97.11. Apple hosting its annual Worldwide Developers Conference today at its Cupertino, California headquarters. And the event, Tim Cook's last as CEO of the company, will serve as a kind of reboot of Apple's AI strategy, which has lagged behind competing firms' efforts to date. The biggest news out of the show, which runs through the 12th of this month, will likely be the debut of Apple's long-delayed AI-infused version of Siri. The Super Mario Galaxy movie becomes the first 2026 film to cross $1 billion in revenue. And President Trump abruptly ended a contentious and rainy interview with NBC's Meet the Press after he was challenged for saying, without evidence, that California's elections are rigged. Los Angeles City Council member Nithya Raman has surged past reality television personality Spencer Pratt in the city's mayoral primary election yesterday, capping off a five-day turnaround after she fell behind Pratt on election night. Governor Greg Abbott has expanded a statewide disaster declaration as federal officials confirmed a second case of New World screwworm in a Zavala County calf, ramping up efforts to protect Texas livestock from the parasitic fly. And Shimagadoon won the Best Musical at the 79th Tony Awards yesterday, while Liberation won Best New Play. We do have President Trump set to attend tonight's NBA Finals Game 3 between the New York Knicks and San Antonio Spurs in New York City's Madison Square Garden. And 19-year-old Mira Andreeva routed Maja Chawlinska to win the women's singles title at the French Open, becoming the youngest to do so since Monica Seles in 1992. And on the men's side, Alexander Zverev beat Flavio Cobolli in five sets, marked Zverev's first Grand Slam title, despite his being ranked third in the world and having notched 24 prior singles tournament wins since turning pro in 2013. You're listening to the world news on the FunAsia Network. The third largest Ebola outbreak ever recorded, currently ripping through the Democratic Republic of Congo with over 1,000 reported cases and 233 confirmed deaths so far. President Zelensky has warned President Putin that Ukraine is very close to producing a ballistic missile that could be fired into Russia. The statement came ahead of talks with Sir Keir Starmer and the leaders of France and Germany over how to bring an end to the long-running war. And China's President Xi Jinping made a rare visit to North Korea today, where he proclaimed a willingness to bring ties to new heights during a meeting with Kim Jong-un. His trip to Pyongyang is his first since 2019 and comes after he hosted a series of world leaders, including President Trump and Russian President Putin, in Beijing. India registered their biggest victory in Test cricket today, defeating Afghanistan by an innings and 300 runs on the third day of the one-off test in New Chandigarh. The Indian rupee began the week on a negative note, with market sentiment weighed down by a strong dollar, rising crude oil prices and escalating geopolitical tensions. The domestic currency opened at 95.35 against the US dollar in interbank foreign exchange market, slipping 17 paise from its previous close of 95.18. Finance Minister Nirmala Sitharaman said more than 58 crore Jan Dhan accounts have brought crores of Indians into the formal banking system, strengthening financial inclusion across the country. And India bloc today reached a consensus on 5 points after opposition leaders huddled at Delhi's Constitution Club, their first formal meeting since the 2024 Lok Sabha elections. And at a press conference, Congress President Mallikarjun Kharge has said that 25 parties attended the meeting and shared their views. At least 20 TMC MPs have submitted a letter to the Lok Sabha Speaker Om Birla expressing the desire to ally with the BJP-led NDA. And Maritime Affairs Minister Junaid Anwar Chowdhury in Islamabad held a telephone call with Deputy Prime Minister and Foreign Minister Ishak Dar regarding the release of Pakistani seamen who have been taken hostage by Somali pirates. Water crisis in Sindh and Balochistan continues to deepen with each passing day, as the Indus River System Authority remains indifferent to their hue and cry constantly being raised over the last few weeks. The Young Doctors Association announced an indefinite strike, shutting down outpatient departments and elective services in all government hospitals across the provincial capital to protest the acid attack on one of their female colleagues. And that news out of Quetta. Pakistan Cricket Board announced separate red ball and white ball camps at the National Cricket Academy today. And that's all I have in the news for you.
1: Heere moti main na chahu.
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I promised you a giveaway. 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They have two locations. You can go to the one in Allen, the new one on McDermott in Allen, or you can go to the original one, which is in Frisco on Coleman Boulevard. And what do you have to do to win? The first person who gives me the name of this movie, 972-235-5555. All I need is the name of this movie, and you need to be fast because the gift, the prize will go to the one who calls in first with the right answer.

And that track, ladies and gentlemen, was from a movie called Golmaal 3. Some of you called and said Golmaal 2, but no. It's from Golmaal 3, and Ritika Pandey was the first one to give me the right answer. And she wins whatever she prefers, aloo kulche or chole bhature.

3. Some of you called and said Golmaal 2, but no. It's from Golmaal 3, and Ritika Pandey was the first one to give me the right answer. And she wins whatever she prefers, aloo kulche or chole bhature from the Panch Tara restaurant. 2 locations, one at McDermott in Allen or Coleman Boulevard in Frisco. So whatever she prefers.

Mark Hill, ladies and gentlemen, is the leader that Frisco needs to move forward. As a former school board president, Mark has a proven record of integrity, fiscal responsibility and bringing people together. 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This announcement is paid for by Mark Hill for mayor.

0: from the brand new movie called Hai Jawani To Ishq Hona Hai with Varun Dhawan, Pooja Hegde in it, and it is a David Dhawan film, and you can feel that magic of love with this movie featuring the beautiful chemistry of Varun Dhawan and Pooja Hegde. This song was sung by Steban Ben and Jonita Gandhi, and this romantic love song composed by White Noise Collectives with heartfelt lyrics by Vayu. And that, ladies and gentlemen, is my show for today. Hoping you enjoyed it as much as I love bringing it to you every morning from 7 to 10. And it is right now 10 o'clock.
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1: 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Do want to say a big thank you to Madhulika for covering for me on Friday, and I know you love her show, and I'm sure she played some amazing music, shared some amazing information with all of you to keep you well on track, because you are listening to Fun Asia Radio 104.9 FM. We never have a dull moment here. Thank you so much, ladies and gentlemen, for tuning in. Ghadi mila liji, 7 minutes past 10, that it is. Aur aaj ki tarikh hai 8 June. To shuru karein Gupshup Gali with me too, with a big shout out for Shabnam ji as well for her morning drive time show.

Excitement is building up, ladies and gentlemen, North Texas mein, kyunki we are one of the host cities of FIFA World Cup 2026. Aur Fair Park mein jo ye fan festival jo shuru hone wala hai, wo bas kuch hi dinon mein shuru hone wala hai. Aur June 14 se Dallas mein games shuru hongi. Aur ye sara update hum dete rahenge aapko. Interesting kuch FIFA ke jo bhi hamare paas information hogi, wo main aap tak pahunchati rahungi. Is segment mein between 10:45 to 11, I bring for you this FIFA segment, ladies and gentlemen, jo ki July 19th tak chalega. That's the day for the final that has been allotted. So yes, football fever jo absolutely duniya bhar mein chhaya hua hai, US, Canada aur Mexico being the three host countries, ladies and gentlemen, to teams ne bahut hi absolutely ek stunning unhone tarike se send offs jo kiye hain usi ke bare mein batane wali hu. They have put on an absolute show even before hitting the pitch or creating some of the most iconic visuals that you will see on social media. These dramatic departures and culturally that resonated with their country as well. Aur ye global attention aur social media pe to dher sara attention mila isko. Sabse pehle baat karenge Norway ki, who is making a massive return to the World Cup after

0: It's that time of the week when we have Pandit Ishwar ji on the airwaves of Fun Asia Radio. And based on your zodiac sign, he'll be telling you your week ahead. And it is my pleasure to have Pandit ji on the airwaves. I want you all to visit the website. It is astrologerishwar.com. And he has close to 30 years of experience that he can help you with. And if you need any help, the number to call is 945-527-0897. We insist that you give him a call if you are in search for the answers in your life, chahe wo love ya relationships se lekar ho ya kuch spiritual therapy that you are seeking. If it is palm reading or horoscope matching, fortune reading, Lakshmi Puja, Shiv Kali Puja, or mind reading that you are looking for, you definitely can give Pandit Ishwar ji a quick call and he'll help you with that. Good morning, Pandit ji. How are you doing?
1: Good morning. I'm doing good. How are you doing?
0: I'm doing very well as well, and I'm always looking forward to hear from you how my week ahead is going to be. So I'm all ears. Please tell us, Pandit ji.
1: Sure. Namaskar, dear listeners. Welcome to our special weekly Rashifal program with astrologer Ishwar ji. And today we're going to listen about all 12 zodiac signs in upcoming week. Firstly, Aries, this week brings new confidence and energy. Good time for career growth, financial planning. Avoid arguments with family members. Health will improve gradually. A small spiritual visit to the temple or a prayer brings peace this week. And Taurus, a stable and positive week headed. Financial matters looks better. Support from loved ones will make you happy. Avoid overthinking and trust your efforts. Good week for property or vehicle-related discussions this week. Gemini, communications, social connections will increase this week. You may receive unexpected news or opportunities. Stay calm in your work matter. Avoid rush decisions. Good time to learn something new. Cancer, emotional balance is important this week. Family responsibility may increase. Financially, be careful when you're spending unnecessary expenses. Spiritual activities and meditation will help you to feel strong this week. Leo, this week gives recognition and confidence. Work-related appreciations is possible. Friends may support you in important matters. Avoid ego clashes in relationship. Health looks normal. Virgo, patience will bring success this week. Delayed work may finally move forward. Focus on health or proper rest. Financially, avoid spending. Libra, a favorable week for Libra this week of relationship or friendship, career matters improve slowly. You may receive guidance from an elder person. Maintain the balance in emotional and spending. Scorpio, this week may feel emotional intense, but positive changes are coming. Hidden opportunities can appear suddenly this week. Avoid unnecessary stress and focus on spiritual strength. Sagittarius, traveling are good for this week. Opportunities are possible. Confidence growth in professional matters, family discussion should be very careful. Good week for the students and learning. Capricorn, hard work will slowly give good results. Financially, discipline is very important this week. Avoid overwork and take care of your sleep. Aquarius, creative ideas and new plans may arrive this week. Good support from friends and colleagues can come. Stay practical in money matter. 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And spices, a spiritual positive week for you. Emotional healing and inner peace are indicated. Career opportunity may slowly improve. trust your intuition and avoid negative people. So this is what about all this week. If you want to further guidance or spiritual help on career, family, health, financial or spiritual growth, contact me on 945-527-0897 or visit my website www.astrologereshwar.com. Thank you. Have a blessed day.
0: Thank you so much, Panditji. Looking forward to talking to you next week, same time. Thank you so much.
1: You're welcome.
0: And that was Pandit Ishwar Ji, ladies and gentlemen. I am sure aapne dhyan se suna, man laga ke suna. Ab aage bhi yehi karte rahe, kyunki Sonu Nigam ka ye gaana bhi dil mein wo kaam lekar aata hai that you are seeking right now, probably.

Well, Frisco is growing fast, and the future of Frisco City needs experienced leadership. For more than 40 years, Rod Wilhauer has helped build Frisco, creating jobs, supporting local businesses, improving infrastructure, and investing in the community he calls home. Rod believes in safer neighborhoods, smarter development, stronger public services, and protecting the family values that make Frisco very special. This election, your vote matters. So vote Rod Wilhauer for Frisco Mayor if you deem right, because the next 4 years will define the next 40 for Frisco. Do remember that the name of the candidate, Rod Wilhauer, running for Frisco Mayor. 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Dimple Kapadia aur Shilpa Shetty ke birthday celebration ke baad, celebrate karna chahungi us film ko, which was a blockbuster starring Amitabh Bachchan and Rekha. 1979 ki ye film, aur ye wo pehli film thi jiske liye Amitabh Bachchan ne playback singing ki thi. And if you are in your mind thinking Mr. Natwarlal, aap bilkul sahi hai. Aur Mr. Natwarlal ke saath ek jo background story hai, wo bhi batana chahti hoon. Ye jo title hai film ka, Amitabh Bachchan ka jo character ka naam hai, it was inspired by Mithilesh Kumar Srivastav, jinhe Natwarlal naam se jana jata tha. Aur ek legendary real life fraudster he was, and the real Natwarlal was a master of disguise and forgery who famously sold the Taj Mahal 3 times, the Red Fort twice, and even the Indian Parliament House along with all its sitting members to absolutely unsuspecting wealthy foreigners and tourists using forged government documents. Can you believe that? If you want to find out more about that person, you need to go online and check, kyunki waqt hai ki hum is film ka sabse popular gana lagaye aap logo ke liye, which was shot in the backdrop of beautiful Kashmir. Mr. Natwarlal, which released on this day in the year 1979.

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Main Madhulika, aap sabhi ka karti hoon hardik swagat. 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Studio ka number rakhe yaad 972-235-5555.

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0: drive me crazy.
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Well, thank you so much for tuning in to 104.9 FM Fun Asia Radio. 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

From the movie Chandni, that was Mere Haathon Mein Nau Nau Chudiyan Hain. Well, 4:30 baje tak, till 4:30 I'll be playing songs jahan par jewelry mentioned ho. To agar aa rahe hain aapke dhyan mein aise koi gaane to zarur call kariyega. The number is 972-235-5555. This is Madhulika. Main dungi aapka saath shaam 5 baje tak.

0: Well, that was a Chamma Chamma taken from the movie China Gate. And yes, till 4:30, we'll be listening to songs which have jewelry mentioned in it. And socha ki jab jewelry ki baat chal hi padi hai, to aapko kuch jewelry se related fun facts karti hun share. Pata hai, wedding rings are traditionally worn on the fourth finger because ancient Romans believed a vein of love ran directly from that finger to the heart. Yeah, aapko bataun that the oldest known jewelry is over 100,000 years old and was made from seashell beads. You know, and ek baat chaliye aapko ye bhi bata sakti hoon that pearls are the only gemstones created by living creatures. Well, aise hi kuch aur fun facts and melodious songs sunte rahenge aap with me Madhulika only on 104.9 FM Fun Asia Radio.
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Till 4:30, we are listening to songs which have jewelry mentioned in them. So if you do have a song in mind, then the studio number once again is 972-235-5555. 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

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To sawal ye hai ki aapko mujhe call karke batane hai Madhuri Dixit ke koi bhi aise do gaane jinme ki kuch jewelry mentioned ho. So you have to give me a call. The number is 972-235-5555 and tell me any two songs of Madhuri Dixit which has some jewelry mentioned in them.

Listeners, yaad rakhiyega, from 4:30 p.m. onwards, we will have Mr. Sanjay Mathur from the law offices of Mathur, right? And he'll be answering questions that you may have for litigation law. So, aap studio ka number rakhe yaad, 972-235-5555, 4:30 p.m. Mr. Mathur on air honge, and you can ask your questions from him.

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20: 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for joining us, Mr. Mathur, on 104.9 FM Fun Asia Radio. How are you, sir?
21: I'm doing great. Thanks for having me.
20: Awesome. So just to start, I would want to ask a question on behalf of our listeners. And the question is, what are the factors immigration is currently looking at for, you know, adjusting status?
21: Right. So, you know, this is big news and a lot of people are concerned about it because immigration has iterated that in May of 2026 through a policy memorandum that they're not going to just adjust people's status in the United States when it comes to immigrant visas. Now, immigrant visas are visas where people are trying to become a lawful permanent resident. That in the immigration world is called an immigrant visa versus a non-immigrant visa, which is somebody who's trying to come here for a specified purpose for a period of time and then ostensibly leave to go back home. So there are really two major categories of visas, those that are non-immigrant visas, people here for a temporary purpose, and immigrant visas, which are people who are filing for a green card. Non-immigrant visas are easy to figure out because they're the ones that start with the alphabet. And those people have to extend or their status or go home or change status. That's been affected in some degree, but not as much as the immigrant visa, which is those people who are filing for a green card. Now, when a filing for a green card, there are really two major categories. They're not the only ones, but two major categories of people that file for adjustment of status. There's family-based adjustment, which is a child filing for a parent, which is very typical, siblings filing for one another, very commonly marriage-based petitions, and the list goes on. Those are family-based immigration. And then there's employment-based immigration, which is employer filing for their employee and wanting them to get a green card. Now, also in employment-based immigration is investment self-petitions that are in the employment arena. So what has happened is the government historically has approved adjustments of status. So what's an adjustment of status? Adjustment is when a person is applying to obtain their green card while in the United States. The visa itself has been approved, whether family-based or employment-based. That part has been approved. What I call the ticket to get in the door has been approved. But now you're asking for processing to allow to be admitted with that ticket to be adjusted while you're in the United States. And this is a common thing that a lot of people have pending cases for, has been done millions of times in the past, where you apply for adjustment of status. And essentially what you're saying is, I am legal to adjust my status. I have nothing in my history to prevent me from adjusting my status. Or if you're the petitioner filing for the beneficiary doesn't have anything that would prevent an adjustment of status. So we have a lot of people here who are beneficiaries, who are parents under the family-based category, and there are a lot of people here who are spouses, and there are some that are children, and there are some that are parents of the petitioner. And so the issue becomes, will they get their adjustment? Now, in the past, what we looked to, number one, was did the person come in legally? Because there have been preventive measures for people who come in illegally to the United States from adjusting their status. That's been the law for a very long time.
20: All right.
21: But when you get past the issue of did they come in legally, then you're looking at the five major grounds of inadmissibility that have to do with the validity of the visa, immigration violations, criminal history, issues with regard to communicable diseases, and the ability to pay, stay off the welfare system or become a public charge.
20: Okay, Mr.
21: So
20: Mata,
21: in historic...
20: I can see a caller calling in. Can I just take him on air?
21: Yeah, you can take him on air and I'll start back up.
20: Okay, all right. I think the call... Yeah, okay. Hi, you're live on air. Please ask your question.
0: Hello?
20: Yes, go ahead and ask your question.
0: I also have a question. So my wife got her green card last September through me, and so she was an F1 visa before she got a green card. So now we travel out of country twice, and both the time she was getting into secondary inspection, and they just did, I think, just verify her green card, and she was let go in like less than 15 minutes. So I don't know what's happening. And she asked the officer why she's been taken into secondary inspection the second time. And he told her that he was still seeing her old status, F1, in the system, and they had to verify her green card. So she already has a global entry, but still they're taking her into secondary inspection. And she has already also done the trip redress. So will that resolve the issue, or I don't know, we have issues. She will be still taken into secondary inspection all the time.
20: All right. Thank you for your question, Mr. Mathur.
21: No, I mean, it's hard to say because eventually they need to update their records so that when she presents herself for inspection, this doesn't keep happening. That can normally be done by Customs and Border Patrol. They're the ones who do the secondary inspection. There is an office out in Euless, close to the airport, where CBP has an office. And one of the things that could be done is to go there ahead of a trip and say, listen, you know, I've had this problem with the CBP reentry before. Can you look into my records and clear me for primary inspection coming back in? And they may be able to reconcile the records. But until that is tested and proven, there's no way to know for sure. You can get records from the government through a Freedom of Information Act request that may or may not reveal the underlying problem. And that, again, just releases the records. It doesn't tell you that they fixed the records. But eventually what you're looking for is them to update their records so when she comes through primary, it's not getting flagged. And so I think that the best way to do that is to address it with CBP prior to a trip rather than on a trip. Because when you're on a trip, you're just going down the pipeline and you're going to get into the same issue again if you do it before the trip at the CBP offices, and they can help you out. They may be able to update the records ahead of time and, you know, have a secondary inspection. And secondary inspection can happen for any reason. So there are other reasons why secondary inspection can happen. It could be even just simple identity verification. It could be to ensure that what's being presented are real documents. It could be something that's in the person's background that causes a question as to whether they're admissible or subject to removal from the United States if they're a lawful permanent resident. In many situations, we can anticipate secondary inspections. And in some of those situations, we help prepare our clients for secondary because we know it's going to happen. Certain times we know it's going to happen. And there are times that we know it's going to happen until that person gets a citizenship, that there's going to be repeated secondary inspections over and over and over again, sometimes on the same issue. But in a situation like this, one would hope that they can update to primary and not have this problem. And I don't think the global entry has got much to do with it.
20: All right. We do have another. Go ahead.
21: Yeah, let me finish, and then we can keep that person holding for just a few minutes. So the next thing is, once we talked about last, is admissibility and the five grounds of admissibility. Now, what's important about today's topic is that just because you're admissible to the United States does not mean that the government is going to grant your adjustment of status. The beneficiary can be denied adjustment of status for a number of reasons, based on the totality of circumstances. And so there's no more a guarantee, nor that there ever has been. There's never been a guarantee. In fact, adjustments of status have always been discretionary. But now they're emphasizing the discretionariness of the adjustment of status and saying by memorandum, just because you're admissible to the United States, just because you have an approvable case, doesn't mean we're going to approve it. We may look at other things. And on the family-based side, as well as the employment-based side, what we're doing as a firm is, where do you decide when a person is subject to adjustment favorably as discretionary, as an exercise of discretion? And where do you look at issues where you're going to deny, and what is the relief going to be? And we have to anticipate those things ahead of bad things happening, not after bad things happen. But try to anticipate and stop cases from being denied. So if it is discretion, then there can be discretionary factors, right? So the government did lay out some discretionary factors in the memorandum, but they certainly didn't instruct people on how to overcome them. And so what we're looking for in our cases is opportunism. Was there any kind of opportunistic behavior on part of the beneficiary? Did the parents come in and then all of a sudden adjust their status when they were on a visitor visa? So what were the merits of why that decision was made? And more evidence is going to be needed than in the past. And also, why is it that the parents or the beneficiary, spouse, whoever it is, why is it that they didn't consular process? Why didn't they seek consular processing versus adjustment? This is a big part of their memorandum. Why should we grant you an adjustment when you could have consular processed? Or could you have consular processed? In most cases, you could have consular processed. But why didn't you consular process? And so if you're seeking adjustment, are you being opportunistic by seeking adjustment? Or is there a really good reason that the adjustment should be granted versus denying the adjustment and forcing you to consular process? That's where they're going with it. So we have to look at more deeply the discretionary factors such as continuation of life in the country, lack of opportunism and seeking adjustment, maybe it was something that had to be done given the circumstances, hardships that may occur to the beneficiary, the petitioner, or even third parties if the adjustment is not granted, equitable reasons that the adjustment should be granted, such as the good work or behavior of the beneficiary. We also have to weigh that against potential overstays, people who came in and then file their adjustment, and immediately after, people who have violated by working without authorization, committed small criminal events that are not subject to deportation and not subject to inadmissibility, but could factor in on the issue of discretion. So somebody who's gotten some minor trouble, which before wasn't an issue, could become an issue. So there are a lot of things we have to do on a case-by-case basis, and we as a firm have already prepared our own internal policies, memorandums on how we're going to handle these things for adjustment, because we recognize that we cannot just put forth a case and say we just want an adjustment because our client's admissible. That's no longer the bar at which we have to succeed. It has been raised on us, and more work needs to be done to ensure that cases are approved, and we're being very proactive about that already.
20: All right, let's take another caller on air. Hi, you're live on air. Please ask your question.
1: Hey, hi. My name is Abhishek. My question would be, so I have an out-of-state driver's license, and now I have recently, you know, moved to Texas. I came from Michigan. Now, when I went to get my Texas driver's license, they're asking me to have visa stamped in my passport. So I do not have visa. I have I-797, which is valid till 2028. However, I do not have a visa in my passport. I mean, the visa that I have is an expired one and not an unexpired visa that they are expecting. So the question is, right, how do I get a Texas driver's license?
20: All right, Mr. Mathur.
2: Yeah, so I think there may be some misapplication. The law that you're dealing with is the Real ID Act, which requires that before a driver's license or identification be issued, that the person is in a valid immigration status, not that they have a valid visa to return back to the country. That is not the law. The law is that you are in a period of authorized stay, or your visa your admission has been granted, and you're not here illegally, and that's generally proven by the 797, which is, gives you the I-94 date, work authorization proof that goes along with it, that period of time. Historically, that's been what my client's feedback has been from DPS. So I have not heard anyone say prior to this call that, hey, they won't issue me a driver's license because they require me to have a visa stamp. A visa stamp is simply to let you in and out of the country. It has nothing to do with whether or not you're legally here. The law related to you being legally here is the Real ID Act, and that is proven through your authorized permission to remain in the country, essentially your I-94 date. And work authorization documents for those that don't have I-94s, like maybe a pending adjustment or something of that nature. So you have to go back and maybe speak to a supervisor about this and take additional information proving that you're here illegally.
20: Right. Okay, let's take another caller on air. Hi, you're live on air. Please go ahead and ask your question.
22: Hi, this is Mohammed. I have a question regarding my status of E2.
2: Okay.
22: Hello?
20: Yeah, what's your question? Yeah. Go ahead.
22: Okay, my status will expire in August 2026, and I already applied for the renewal, but I'm still waiting. I don't know how long it's going to take to get this renewal, and is that okay? I'm going to be okay if it's get late?
20: All right, Mr.
2: So, okay. Mm-hmm. So typically, if one files for an extension of a status, they are extended during the period that their status extension has been filed. And that means that the government recognizes that they're not accruing unlawful presence, that they may not be working without authorization, hence no new penalties are not accruing against that person, provided that the application was timely and properly filed and it's a meritful application. So it's not that everything's okay, because there are times when people don't file properly or the government rejects the case, and there have even been times during this administration that people with a pending extension or change of status have been put into removal proceedings. We've handled a few cases like this where the person is legally here, they file the extension, they file it on time, it's a duly filed extension, it's employment based, but they still get a notice to appear in immigration court. And what we've had to do with those cases is A, check to make sure the client properly filed their stuff and that they approve of filing it. To look to the adjudication of where the case is, why hasn't been approved or adjudicated in some fashion. And three, convince the immigration court to continue the case to allow for the adjudication to occur. And then fourth, the move to terminate the deportation or removal case if the adjudication is a positive rather than a negative one. So that's just to say that these things are occurring. There is no really safe place to be when you're on a non-immigrant visa or even a resident. Nowadays, there could be all kinds of problems that occur. No one's guaranteed anything. To say that you have to manage those risks. And in some situations, if we feel that the risk of an extension or something like that is too great, or the client won't be able to continue their life as normal because of the extension, we have to also consider the consular processing, because E2s can be done through consular processing as well. And there are a group of clients who may say, you know what, with the extension, I'm not hearing back, I don't know what's going on, I don't like this feeling. Maybe the better route is to do a consular processing. That could be an option too. But before we make any of these decisions, we absolutely need to know everything about what was done in the past. We're not going to make any decisions moving forward until we have solid footing on what has happened up until that point.
20: All right. Let's take another listener on air. Hi, you're live on air. Please ask your question.
4: Hey, I'm Santosh here. I have a question on adjustment of status. We filed the adjustment of status like last 2 months back, and I had a biometric last month. Right now, I'm in H-1B. My question is, if I lose my job in few months, still I can valid because adjustment of status is still pending. I can be staying with in U.S. with that.
2: Yeah. So, good question. Thanks for the question. I'll answer it while you're off here. Yes, adjustment of status is a period of authorized staying, similar to what I talked about earlier, where you're not accruing a lawful presence. You're not working without authorization, provided that you're working with an EAD, and most people who have adjustments have an EAD. So you're working within the constraints of your EAD, meaning the time limitations. So you're not getting penalized, is the point, if you've got work authorization and the adjustment's still pending. You're not getting penalized. That does not, however, mean you're not subject to removal. Anybody who has an adjustment of status, anyone, you, anyone else who has an adjustment of status where their underlying visa is not valid, their non-immigrant visa, such as an H-1, L-1, et cetera, that visa is no longer valid.

0: anybody who has an adjustment of status, anyone, you, anyone else who has an adjustment of status where their underlying visa is not valid, their non-immigrant visa, such as an H-1, L-1, et cetera, that visa is no longer valid, or the visa has been revoked, or the I-94 has passed. You don't have a safety net. And what that means is that the government is well within their rights to put the person in removal proceedings, even if they're not being penalized from being here, because that period of authorized stay, it's not really that you're authorized to be here without any penalty of being put in removal proceedings. What it means is that you're just not accruing a lawful presence and work without authorization so long as you're complying with the rules on adjustment. So that protects you in some regards for adjustments through other avenues. You can still adjust because of those rules, but that doesn't mean you're safe. No one is. No one's safe if they don't have an underlying visa that they're complying with. Everybody can be put in removal proceedings with a pending adjustment without an underlying visa. Everyone. And so the question is, do they put you in removal proceedings? You don't have any control over that. If you are put in removal proceedings, then the judge gets jurisdiction of the I-45, and this counts for everybody. If the removal proceedings begin, then the judge gets jurisdiction over the I-45. He now or she now holds the power to adjust your status. And so the government can absolutely do that. And what's happening lately is that there have been a lot of notices to appear in immigration court that have been mailed out or sent out, people picked up. In cases where people have no criminal history, there's nothing really flagging their case, we're still seeing NTAs, even on whistleblowing cases. But we're not seeing custody, which is fortunate. And in cases where there is any question as to the person's background issues that they may have, we have seen arrests and detention, and we have to apply for bail and all that to get the person out. So it's important to realize that adjustment does not keep you safe. The underlying visa status in I-94 is what keeps you safe. But once that's gone, you're not safe. Not to say you're all going to get put into immigration court proceedings, but it's been fairly random enough to where you have to start worrying about it. And so we have to keep that in mind.
1: 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Well, thank you so much, Mr. Mathur, for joining us today and for sharing your knowledge with our listeners. Truly look forward to welcoming you back in the future. Thank you so much for your time. Have a wonderful evening.
0: Thanks for having me.
1: Thank you. Right. That was Mr. Mathur from Mathur Law Offices. Well, this is Madhulika. कल फिर मिलूंगी आपको दोपहर 2:30 बजे जी हाँ 2:30 से 5 होगा मेरा और आपका साथ सुनते रहें 104.9 FM Fun Asia Radio.
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15: BBC News with Moira Alderson. Iran and Israel say they've halted attacks against each other after they exchanged fire for the first time since agreeing a truce in April. President Trump had demanded an end to the fighting. The BBC's Sarah Smith spoke to the president about the developments.
16: In a brief phone call with President Trump, I asked him about his recent conversations with the Israeli Prime Minister Benjamin Netanyahu. What did he say to Mr. Netanyahu on Monday morning to persuade him to stop the attacks on Iran? The president told me all he said to Netanyahu was, We have to use common sense. We're very close to signing a very powerful deal, a very good deal. But I pointed out, on Sunday night, he defied you. You asked him not to attack Iran, and he fired missiles nonetheless. President Trump replied that the weapons were already on their way by the time the two leaders spoke. And then he said to me about Benjamin Netanyahu, if I tell him to do something, he does it.
15: However, Benjamin Netanyahu has warned that Israel will strike Iran again if there are further attacks. One of Africa's leading football referees, the Somalian Omar Artan, has been denied entry to the United States to officiate at the FIFA World Cup, which begins on Thursday. Somalia's sports ministry confirmed he'd been refused entry despite having valid paperwork. The executive director for the White House Task Force on the World Cup, Andrew Giuliani, said he supports the decision by the Border Patrol.
17: There were some very terrible people that he was talking to, and while I can't go into the DROG on that, what I can tell you is it was the right decision by Customs and Border Patrol, and I support that decision. While we want players, we want coaches, we want referees to come here to the World Cup, we also want to make sure that we're not going to allow a soccer tournament to be the opportunity for terrorists to potentially get in the country or anybody who's actually talking to them.
15: Hungarian legislators have voted unanimously to reduce their incomes and allowances as the new prime minister seeks to reduce administrative costs and end corruption. The deputies enjoyed high salaries under Peter Modjo's long-standing predecessor, Viktor Orban, which critics say was an attempt to placate opposition members of parliament. Russia's energy ministry has acknowledged that several regions in the south of the country are experiencing what it called temporary disruptions to fuel supplies. It blamed an increase in aerial attacks by Ukraine. Danny Eberhard reports.
18: Russia's energy ministry did not specify what regions were affected by the fuel shortages, but occupied Crimea is one of the worst hit. Russia's proxy governor there announced restrictions on the sale of petrol on Thursday, and shortages have affected both public transport and food supplies. Shops have reportedly been rationing sales of certain products. The Kremlin has downplayed this. Ukraine has been hitting oil refineries and pipeline infrastructure in retaliation for Russian attacks on its own energy infrastructure and to limit Moscow's energy revenues used to fund the war.
15: BBC News. Donald Trump has nominated the acting Attorney General Todd Blanche to take on the role permanently. If confirmed by the Senate, Mr. Trump's former personal lawyer will become the administration's top prosecutor on a continuing basis. Mr. Blanche defended the president in a range of cases. The United Nations has warned that the world's oceans are under severe levels of stress. The findings were published on World Oceans Day and reflect the work of nearly 600 scientists from across the world. Phoebe Hobson has this report.
19: The report is the culmination of 5 years studying the world's oceans and details the damaging toll of climate change, overfishing and pollution. It found the rate at which sea levels are rising had doubled to just over 4 millimetres a year in the 10 years leading up to 2023. The lead author of the report, Ian Butler, said the next decade would be decisive and called for coordinated global action. The report also highlighted the need to reduce the production of plastics, as over 52 million tonnes of plastic waste ends up in the ocean each year. The UN Secretary General Antonio Guterres said in a statement, "We cannot keep treating the ocean as limitless."
15: The leftist candidate in Peru's presidential runoff has pulled ahead of his right-wing opponent, with 94% of votes counted. The poll remains too close to call. Only around 15,000 votes separate Roberto Sanchez from the conservative Keiko Fujimori, the daughter of the late president Alberto Fujimori. The candidates have seen the lead swing from one to the other as the vote count proceeds. Ballots continue to trickle in from rural areas. New research suggests that the type of fruit and vegetables people eat may be just as important for heart health as eating the recommended 5 portions a day. A study of 30,000 people in the UK and the US found that fewer than 1 in 5 consume enough nutrients called flavanols. The antioxidants, which are found in foods like blueberries, cherries and broad beans, can support heart health, circulation and blood vessel elasticity. BBC News.

0: 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and to see all the colors that you rightly deserve. Kaun hai wo? Let's talk to him. Let's bring him on the airwaves of Fun Asia Radio. We're going to be talking to Dr. Shehz Batliwala. Good evening to you, Dr. Shehz. How are you?
1: Hey, I'm good. How are you?
0: God is good. Life is beautiful, as I say it always. Thank you very much for being a part of Fun Asia family. First of all, doctor, I'm not going to take much of your time, but I want people to know that there is an option when it comes to getting LASIK done. It's fast, it's convenient, it's accurate, and can solve a lot of your vision problems. So I'm not going to do the talking, but I'll ask you a few things. Doc, first of all, how long have you been practicing LASIK, and where is your practice located?
1: Yeah, I started my training in 2018, and we opened up Visionary Eye in Plano about 7 months ago.
0: Wonderful. That's great. This is located on Independence and Hedgecox, for the listeners that are listening to me. Independence and Hedgecox is the location, and I have some questions which usually people always have about LASIK. Like me, many people think LASIK is the only option. Is that really true?
1: Yeah, so definitely not, right? So I'm a vision correction specialist, so I specialize in there's six different types of modern vision correction procedures that can get you out of glasses and contacts, some permanently. LASIK is one of them. There's also PRK and SMILE, which are just different forms of LASIK for people that have thin corneas or they've been told they're not good candidates. And then the rest of them are at the level of the lens. So our eye has a lens that basically zooms in and out. And in your 40s, it starts to malfunction. So we can replace the lens. That same lens gets cloudy, so we can do cataract surgery, which is what a cataract is, a cloudy lens. And then we can insert a contact lens in the eye as well to get people out of glasses and contacts. This is for people that are like really high prescription, right? Like minus 10, minus 15. Stuff like that. So LASIK is one of many, many options available for people.
0: Wonderful. And what are some of the things someone should look for when choosing a vision correction surgery?
1: Yeah, you want to really, one, look for someone who specializes in this and doesn't, you know, just kind of do it one-off here and there. You really want to go to someone who this is their bread and butter. You want to go to someone who is double board certified. So there's Board of Ophthalmology, which is eye surgery in general. And then there is the World College of Refractive Surgery, which is vision correction specifically. So kind of double board certification means you got additional subspecialty training in vision correction. And, you know, the reason is because we really have the diagnostic devices to pick up risk factors, right? Like if LASIK is a risky procedure because of thin corneas, we can pick that up and recommend something else.
0: All right. With that, one more question before I let you go. What's the biggest misconception in our community about vision correction that you always come across?
1: So we probably have people listening who have had LASIK before, right? Maybe in their 20s and 30s, and now they're in their 40s. And all of a sudden, they go to the restaurant, and the menu is just really hard to read, right? You got to push it away, further away from your face. So why is that happening? A lot of people think that the LASIK that they had in their 20s and 30s wore out, which is not what happens. As I was mentioning earlier, you have a lens in your eye that gets weaker in your 40s, and it doesn't zoom in as well as it used to. So it's not that LASIK wore off. It's just that, you know, the lens got older, right? You didn't get older, but maybe the lens got older. So the misconception is that LASIK wore off, but people should remember that LASIK was only meant to correct your distance vision, not your near vision.
0: Wonderful, Doc. Before I let you go, what's a good phone number where people can reach out to your office, and what's a good website for you?
1: Yeah, so our website is LASIK-Plano.com. It's LASIK-Plano.com. And our phone number is 214-972-2020. That's 214-972-2020.
0: Wonderful, doctor. Pleasure talking to you. And I encourage you all that need to get your eyes corrected, make sure you get with the Dr. Shaz Batliwala right here in Plano, right at the intersection of Independence and Hedgecox. Taking you to the next drug, bahut sare log bolte hain, aankhein char kar lo, aankhein char kar lo. चोरी चोरी जब होती हैं आंखें चार क्या होता है भैया कुछ नहीं होता है आपकी आई सेट वीक होती है और एक दो 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

Congratulations to Rachit Raj, जो कि अभी भी ब्लफ मास्टरी में मास्टरी रखते हैं. 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So you think you can dance? उसमें भी नजर आई थी. And this was the third season of that reality competition that was played. And of course, she played the lead role in the 2013 Indian dance film, जिसका नाम था ABCD, Anybody Can Dance. She was also runner-up at the sixth season of the popular Indian television dance show, Jhalak Dikhla Jaan, with choreographer and partner Puneet Pathak, 2013. A very happy birthday to this actress slash dancer. She danced like that. She was also in Hardy Sandhu's music video. June 8th, 1988, she was born. Today marks her 38th birthday. A very happy birthday to this Arizonian, United States-born Lauren Gottlieb. With that, it is time for one more track. And after that, my time is coming. Today, I have to take your permission. But I have to tell you two important things. Number one is that Vishal and Shekhar is coming to town 12th of July, which is next month. This is at the Curtis Culwell Center. And if you haven't been to Vishal Shekhar concert, I will recommend you go there because they make some fantastic music. Aur concert pe unko live perform karte hue dekh ke jo energy aayegi, that is going to be totally, totally different. So make sure ki aap apne calendars mark kar le for the 12th of July, and this is at the Curtis Culwell Center in Garland. Uske saath saath World Music Day campaign is going on here at Funasia, and if you are a music lover, then some great offers are coming your way. Karna kya hai? Ki aapko jana hai funasia.net website pe, and you have to look for a tab which says World Music Day. Once you go there, aapko ek sheet milegi, ek form milega, jisme different sort of genres likhe honge, jaise ki rock, sufi, hip hop, romance, nine yards. आपको अपने फेवरेट गाने उस जॉनरा में एक एक गाना 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So all you have to do is go to the website funasia.net and participate in the contest which says World Music Day. List your favorite songs, and if your song is played, you get yourself a prize from Funasia. All right, with that, the last track of the evening, here we go.

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